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0: 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The family niggas will rat on you. That's why we gotta be prepared to talk whoever out.
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2: Te conectamos sónicamente, temáticamente.